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1: 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Broadcast Anchorman. 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
3: Hello mga MXC believers! 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Hello Ms. Jan, kamusta?
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4: Year 2016, nag-Thailand ko, nag-OFW ko. Sad to say, wala kauyon akong lawas dito ah. Nag-breakdown ko, nag-inang ako ang immune system. So, kailangan ako muuli. Introduce ako ang MX3. Then, after using MX3, na muragaan na kayo akong lawas, ang MX3 capsule manggood kay proven and tested na may alpha, beta o gamma nutrients. 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
3: Salamat kay Miss Jan ha.
4: 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Thank you, MX3.
3: Till our next kwentuhang MX3, mga ka-MX3 believers.

0: 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Ano yung report sa GMA Integrated News?
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0: Ay, salamat GMA Integrated News sa itong balita sa gawas. 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
2: Fox News alert: a plane on the way to Israel made an emergency landing after a suspected hijacking attempt. 2.5 hours into a flight, the Boeing 737 sent out an emergency signal, code 7500. That's the call for a hijacking. Israel scrambled fighter jets, and top brass rushed into an emergency security meeting. Passengers say the co-pilot pulled a knife and stabbed the captain while he was flying the plane. The attacker has been identified as a Muslim from Oman. The moment the pilot was stabbed, the plane took a wicked nosedive, dropping over 17,000 feet.
3: Suddenly the aircraft broke, like a massive drop, like a massive turbulence in the front of the aircraft. There was a riot. Many people rushed over. And apparently one pilot stabbed the other.
2: The plane dropped so fast, most of the rudder was ripped off. The pilot was bleeding out, but he still managed to pop the cockpit door open and help came pouring in. One passenger broke through, put the attacker in a chokehold, and dragged him out. The hero is a plumber coming back from a family trip. But he didn't do it alone. A group of passengers jumped in to help.
4: I'll have to change my clothes. They are filled with blood. They are all blood. Look, they are all blood. We caught him. We are here on the plane for Dubai. We are here on the plane. There was a crazy man with a knife who stabbed one of the pilots. We jumped and helped the pilot.
2: Once the attacker was taken down, the passenger grabbed the yoke and pulled back, stabilizing the aircraft. The guy's never flown before. Said he learned it from watching TV. That move got Trump's ear.
5: The pilot was in very bad shape. And I guess he still is in very bad shape. But he had the sense to, amazing, to, in a way he was a hero, to open the door. An Israeli plumber saw what was happening. And strong, you know, when you lift pipe all day, you're strong. And he saw what was going on. He heard the screaming. I think it's the most amazing story.
2: Two off-duty pilots happened to be on board, and they took control of the controls and safely landed the plane in Saudi Arabia. Time to kiss the ground. The moment they touched down, the co-pilot was arrested for attempted murder. Investigators are still working to determine the motive, whether he wanted to take hostages or just kill everybody on board. One Israeli official is calling this a jihadist terror attack. The pilot who was stabbed got surgery and is expected to survive. We're getting new details by the minute, but for now, we're thankful everybody made it home.
0: Nagsalamat sa Fox News at tibayaw og pasalamatan ato mga Facebook viewers. 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
1: Our board member, or the first district of all of the board member, Jose Nanay Lai, mayors, vice mayors, councilors of the provinces of all as a group, tanan-tanan na dating ni Bayo Mati. Ibiyang ang kumulurahan ng Sumitado, which was supposed to be here today, but unfortunately, we had some private good news for Clinton. So, allow me to convey his message for this occasion. Ako ang nalang basaho, kanyang mensahe, para kaninyong tanan. It is a great honor to be with you as we celebrate this year week 2026. Our theme, entering local governance on global extremes, protecting Filipinos across the borders, reminds us that while global challenges may seem distant, the effects are felt directly in our communities. We are among those closest to our people. Ita ang makadumo sa ilang mga concerns, makakita sa ilang panginahanglan o katubang sa mga problema na ilang liatubang matakadlan. As local legislators, our role is to turn these realities into responsive policies, ordinances, kaugan. 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A resilience cannot be built by one local government alone. Our communities share the same environment, the same seas and rivers, and many of the same challenges. Usa kinahanglan usab nga ang atong mga solusyon magkinabangayo o ulapas sa atong mga boundary. That is why gatherings such as PCL Week are important. We have an opportunity to share experiences, learn from one another, and strengthen our partnerships as local legislators. Kung naa tay maayo mahimo sa atong lugar, ato kini ipaambit. 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Mas lingon ang local governance kung kita mismo pagkinabangay. May this election renew our commitment to build communities that are prepared, responsive, and resilient communities where every Filipino can feel the government is present and needed. To all our fellow councillors from across this environment, welcome to all and welcome to PCL Week 2026. 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
2: 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Are you positive about that, board member?
3: I'm always.
2: Yeah, ang area nga katong niugto sa Dawis, kamusta man tuod ang maong area? Naa pa ba to? Okay, government owned area ba to nga posible nga tukuran?
3: Naa gyapon Central Bank sa
2: Kapurte. Where is that place in Dawis, board member?
3: Tinago along the highway.
2: Tinago, no, pila ka square meters ang required kung doon naman galing Central Bank satellite office or annex or whatever.
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4: Thank you. Madam Chair, the next committee to report is a committee on cooperatives, NGOs, POs, and CSOs, report number 2026-2. 51 and report number 2026-52. Madam Chair, please recognize board member Nanay Lucille Lagunay.
5: Board member Lucille Lagunay is recognized. Thank you, Mr. Presiding. Thank you. Madam Presiding Officer, esteemed colleagues, friends, ladies and gentlemen, good morning.
6: Morning.
5: Allow me to report in behalf of the Committee on Cooperatives, NGOs, and PEOs and CSOs, Committee Report Number 2026-51. Committee Report Number 2026-51 pertains to the request for accreditation by the Buenaventura Rice Farmers Association. Sir, when the committee secretary, committee report number 51 is the Buenaventura. That's the one, it's 51. This association is located in Barangay San Juan, Buenaventura, Baclayon, Bohol. It was officially organized in 2023 and is duly registered with the Department of Labor and Employment. Its major operations include rice farming, livestock raising, and running a rice retailing business for its members. After a careful review and evaluation of the documents submitted, the committee finds that the applicant has satisfactorily complied with all the requirements for CSO accreditation under DILG Memo Circular 2025-60. The committee recommends for the accreditation of said association. Madam Presiding Officer, I move for the approval and adoption of Committee Report Number 2026-51. So move.
6: There is a motion as mentioned, duly seconded. Any objections, clarifications? Hearing none, motion is approved.
5: Thank you. In view of the approval and adoption of Committee Report Number 2026-51, I move for the passage of a resolution accrediting the Buenaventura Rice Farmers Association. So move.
6: There is a motion as mentioned, duly seconded. Any objections, clarifications? Hearing none, motion is approved.
5: Thank you. The second report, Committee Report Number 2026-52, pertains to the request of a Talent Seras Workers Association. This Talent Seras Women's Workers Association is located in Barangay Talent Seras, Tubigon, Bohol. This was officially organized in 2023 and registered with the Department of Labor and Employment. This association is dedicated to women empowerment, gender equality, advocacy, and skill development. It operates a micro-lending and capital assistance business, and it has community and environmental services, as well as a social welfare outreach, advocacy, and member engagement. After a careful review and evaluation of the documents, the committee finds the applicant has satisfactorily complied with all the requirements for CSO accreditation. Therefore, the committee moved for its accreditation. Madam Presiding Officer, I move for the approval and adoption of Committee Report Number 2026-52. So move.
6: There is a motion for the adoption and approval of the said committee report. Duly seconded. Any objections, clarifications? Hearing none, motion is approved.
5: Thank you. In view of the approval and adoption of committee report number 2026-52, I move for the passage of a resolution accrediting the Talent Seras Women's Workers Association. So move.
6: There is a motion as mentioned, duly seconded. Any objections, clarifications? Hearing none, motion is approved.
5: Thank you.
6: Welcome.
4: Madam Chair, the next committee to report is the Joint Committees on Culture and Arts and Trade and Industry, report number 2026-03. Madam Chair, it is recognized. Board Member Lawrence Xavier Angla.
6: Board Member Angla is recognized.
7: Thank you, Madam Presiding Officer. Thank you for being here. I'm here to render committee report number 2026-03. The committee convened on September 24, 2026 at 1:55 in the afternoon at the SP Conference Room, and on September 29, 2026 at 11 in the morning at the SP Conference Room, 3rd floor, Capitol Building, Tagbilaran City, to treat on matters referred to it for action. Present for this representation as a chairperson, Honorable Lucille Yap Lagunay as a member, Honorable Motiakis Minterol as a member, Vice Chairperson of the Committee on Culture and Arts, Committee on Trade and Industry Chairperson, Honorable Fernando Estavilla, Honorable Tita Vibaja as a member of the Committee on Trade and Industry. Also in attendance were Mr. Roy Giolacon, a representative of Bidipo, Ms. Ansley Tamara Rauit for SICAD, Mr. Joe Rodel Nacorda and Desiree Jane Saligumba of BISU, Ms. Abigail Villamore, Project Manager of the Geo Product Development Program, Attorney Therese Martin Madeloso of the PLO, and the Committee Secretariat. There being a quorum, the committee proceeded in taking up the loan item referred to it for action. This item was from the proposed MOA between the PGBH and BISU and DTI, Bohol, relative to the implementation of the program entitled Bohol Design Creating Geocultural Souvenirs Through Art, Heritage, and Innovation, Integrating Cultural Narratives in the 9 Forms of Art into Creative Product Development, which aims to develop innovative, market-ready souvenir products embodying the ultimate Boholano identity. That the same has been received by the PLO and the LFC and has favorably recommended its approval. That relative thereto, this August body is requested for the passage of a resolution authorizing the local chief executive to sign the MOA on behalf of the PGBH. For its findings, it is shown on the screen, can be passed through it. ComSec. For its recommendation, based on the foregoing discussions and findings, the committee recommends that to pass a resolution authorizing Governor Erico Aristotle Amantado for and in behalf of the PGBH to enter into a memorandum of agreement among the provincial government of Bohol, BISU, and the DTI Bohol Provincial Office relative to the implementation of the Bohol Design Routes Creating Geocultural Souvenirs Through Art, Heritage, and Innovation Program, and to undertake the corresponding roles and responsibilities provided therein. There being no other matter to be discussed, the meeting adjourned at 3:25 in the afternoon. With that being said, Madam Presiding Officer, I move for the adoption and approval of committee report number 2026-03, a report of the Joint Committee of Culture and Arts and Committee on Trade and Industry. So move, Madam Presiding Officer.
6: There is a motion, as mentioned, duly seconded. Any objections, clarifications? Hearing none, motion is approved.
7: Given its approval, Madam Presiding Officer, I also move for the passage of a resolution entitled A Resolution Authorizing Governor Erico Aristotle C. Amentado for and in behalf of the Provincial Government of Bohol to enter into a memorandum of agreement among the Provincial Government of Bohol, Bohol Island State University, and the Department of Trade and Industry, Bohol Provincial Office, relative to the implementation of the Bohol Design Routes, Creating Geocultural Souvenirs to Art, Heritage, and Innovation Program, and to undertake the corresponding roles and responsibilities provided therein. So move, Madam Presiding Officer.
6: There is a motion, as mentioned, duly seconded. Any objections, clarifications? Hearing none, motion is approved.
7: Thank you, Madam Chair.
6: Welcome.
4: Madam Chair, we are now through with the committee reports. We are now on the calendar of business, none from the unfinished business. For the business for the day, we have a loan item. It's a proposed provincial ordinance number 27-2026, amending section 38.04 of Article 8, Chapter 3, provincial ordinance number 97-001, otherwise known as the Revenue Code of the Province of Bohol. Madam Chair, please recognize one of the sponsors of this ordinance, Board Member Honorable Vincentio B. Arcamo.
6: Board Member Arcamo is recognized.
8: Thank you, Mr. Madam Chair. Thank you for leader. This presentation now in on behalf of the chairman, board member in law, the committee on ways and means, this presentation now moves for the approval of this proposed ordinance number 27-2026, amending section 3A.04 of article 8, chapter 3 of the provincial ordinance number 97-001, otherwise known as the Revenue Code of the Province of Bohol, providing for the exemption of provincial taxes on transfer of real property ownership to component local government units for government purposes. Concerning the urgency of this item, Mr. Chairman and Madam Chair, before I move for its approval, I instead move for the suspension of the three reading rules so as to have this proposed ordinance approved on second and final reading. So move, Madam Chair.
6: There is a motion, as mentioned. Any objections, clarifications? Hearing none, motion carried.
8: Thank you, Madam Chair. With the approval of my motion for the suspension of the three reading rules to pave the way for the approval on second and third or final reading of proposed ordinance number 2027-2026, this presentation now moves that provincial ordinance number 2027-2026, as read by this presentation, be approved on second and third reading. So move, Madam Chair. Unless any member of this August body wish to ask matters pertaining to the proposed ordinance. So move.
6: There is a motion, as mentioned and seconded. Any objections, clarifications? Hearing none, motions approved.
8: Thank you, Madam Chair.
6: Welcome. Floor leader, please proceed.
8: So, before I leave the restroom, am I to understand that the approval was for second and third or final reading?
6: Yes.
8: Thank you, Madam Chair.
6: Please take note, Secretary.
9: Madam Chair, we're now on item number 10 for the order of business. We have none from the third and final reading. For the members' privilege time, Madam Chair, please recognize Board Member Vincentio Arcamo.
6: Board Member Arcamo is recognized.
8: Thank you, Floor Leader. Thank you, Madam Chair. We are now on members' privilege time. Madam Chair, Floor Leader, colleagues, ladies and gentlemen, this presentation's attention was asked and requested to sponsor or for the passage a resolution pertaining to the establishment and creation of the Banco Central de Filipinas, or BSP, in this province of Bohol. This matter, Madam Chair, has been discussed and proposed years back during the time of then Governor Edgar Chato. During his last term, the BSP has even acquired a lot in Dawis, particularly in Tinagor, Cariveles, for the establishment, creation, and operation of a Banco Central ng Pilipinas branch in Bohol. This will help our banking industry, our economy, as well as beneficial to the business community of this province. In fact, the Bohol Chamber of Commerce and Industry has passed a resolution requesting the provincial government through this San Bulian to pass an ordinance favorably endorsing to the Banco Central de Filipinas for the establishment, creation, establishment, and operation of the Banco Central de Filipinas or Central Bank in Bohol. With that, Madam Chair, I move to pass a resolution favorably endorsing the resolution of the Bohol Chamber of Commerce and Industry for the creation or establishment and operation of the Banco Central Filipinas in the province of Bohol. Subject to style, so move, Madam Chair.
6: There is a motion as mentioned, duly seconded. Any objections, clarifications? Hearing none, motion is approved.
8: Thank you, Madam Chair.
9: Madam Chair, for the members' privilege time, please recognize Board Member Nanay Lucille Lagunay.
6: Board Member Lucille Lagunay is recognized.
5: Madam Presiding Officer, esteemed colleagues, friends, ladies and gentlemen, good afternoon, oh, good morning once again. I rise on a matter of privilege concerning the request of the Bohol Bankers Association for the establishment of the Banco Central ng Pilipinas Satellite Branch or another BSP facility in the province. So my privilege speech this morning, Madam Presiding Officer, is related to the privilege speech earlier of Board Member Benji Arcamo. In its letter to the provincial government, the Bankers Association explained that Bohol's banks continue to face challenges in moving cash to and from the province safely and on time. A local BSP facility could help reduce the need for frequent inter-island cash shipments and improve the efficiency and security of cash distribution. The association recalls that the BSP Monetary Board approved for a branch in Bohol in 2017 with a proposed site in Dawis, as earlier mentioned by Board Member Arcamo. According to the letter, the BSP purchased a lot in 2018 and a groundbreaking ceremony was later held. The association is now renewing its appeal for the project to move forward. The need remains clear. Bohol's banking sector supports not only its residents, but also its businesses, the tourism industry, investors, and local government units. Improved access to BSP services could strengthen confidence in our financial system and create opportunities for financial education, consumer protection, digital finance, and financial inclusion. This request deserves the provincial government's careful and united support. So in view of the foregoing, I move for the passage of another resolution, this time Board Member Benji, a resolution requesting His Excellency President Ferdinand R. Marcos Jr. through Honorable Benjamin D. Abalos Jr., Cabinet Secretary, to support the establishment of the Banco Central ng Pilipinas Satellite Branch or other appropriate BSP facility in our province. So move.
6: There is a motion as mentioned, duly seconded. Any objections, clarifications? Hearing none, motion is approved.
9: Any other members? How about for other matters? May I move for a 1 minute recess, Madam Chair?
6: 1 minute recess. Yes, Board Member, you are recognized.
9: Madam Chair, yesterday I went to the wake of a former Board Member, Dr. Ben Molina, and I remember in his time they were colleagues of my grandfather. On that, Madam Chair, in connection, I move to pass a resolution of condolences, a resolution expressing the deepest sympathy and sincere condolences on the demise of the late Board Member Dr. Ben Molina, subject to style, Madam Chair, motion en masse.
6: Motion en masse, approved. Board member from Abini, Molina.
9: No more for other matters. Madam Chair, we are now on the closing prayer. May I request everybody to please rise.

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1: 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The Lord detests lying lips, but He delights in people who are trustworthy. Kalugdan mo, O Diyos, ang aming inang bayang Pilipinas na uhaw sa katotohanan, katarungan, pananagutan. Look with favor, O God, upon our motherland, the Philippines, a nation that thirsts for truth and justice. Amen.
2: Amen. The Clerk of Court will now call the roll.
3: Call up members. Senator Judge Aquino. Senator Judge Cayetano Alan. Senator Judge Cayetano Pia. Senator Judge De La Rosa. Senator Judge Ejercito. Senator Judge Estrada. Senator Judge Go. Senator Judge Ontiveros. Senator Judge Lacson. Senator Judge Lapid. Senator Judge Legarda. Senator Judge Marcoleta. Senator Judge Marcos. Senator Judge Padilla. Senator Judge Pangilinan. Senator Judge Soto III. Senator Judge Tulfo Irwin. Senator Judge Tulfo Rafi. Senator Judge Villanueva. Senator Judge Villar Camil. Senator Judge Villar Mark. Senator Judge Zubiri. The presiding officer, Senator Judge Escudero. The Senate President, Senator Judge Gachulia.
2: With 13 Senator Judges present, the Chair declares the presence of a quorum. In accordance with the rules of procedure on impeachment trials, the Chair now recognizes the duly elected presiding officer to preside over the proceedings of the impeachment court.
4: Thank you, Mr. Senate President. If there are no objections, we shall dispense with the reading of the September 29, 2026 Journal of the Senate sitting on the Senate Impeachment Court and shall consider the same as approved. The Clerk of Court will please call the case before the impeachment court.
3: Case number 004-2026 in the matter of impeachment trial of Vice President Sarah Zimmerman Duterte.
4: Appearances of the parties.
5: Good morning, Your Honor. Same appearance for the prosecution, Your Honor. We are ready.
6: Good morning, Your Honor. Same appearance for the respondent accused.
4: Thank you. Good morning, Honorable Ruistro. Good morning, Attorney Poa. I hope, like the Senator Judges, you were able to get some rest and respite from the procedural pause that we had yesterday. Yes, what is the pleasure of the Honorable Ruistro?
5: We wish to manifest, Your Honor, that we will be beginning our presentation with the two LRA witnesses for this morning. And in the afternoon, Your Honor, it will be the AMLC Executive Director.
4: And tomorrow, so that we can prepare the subpoenas?
5: We will be manifesting the witness for tomorrow, Your Honor, this afternoon before we adjourn.
4: Okay, but you already submitted a request for subpoena.

0: I believe, Your Honor,
1: with
0: that's
1: us.
0: for the
1: That's for next week.
0: Representatives of banks and insurance companies for next week, Your Honor.
1: Kindly look into it as well, Honorable Wistro, because we will be having, this is our first whole day trial. Tomorrow will be for one whole day too. I'd rather have more witnesses in line than lacking witnesses and having to adjourn early. So you might want to add more witnesses for tomorrow and deduct it from your Monday witness list.
0: We will do, Your Honor, before the adjournment today.
1: If possible, after we resume.
0: Yes, Your Honor.
1: After we resume.
0: After lunch.
1: After we resume, after the lunch recess.
0: We submit, Your Honor.
1: So we can issue the subpoena.
0: Yes, Your Honor.
2: Your Honor.
1: Yes, Attorney Paul.
2: Maybe just respectfully request from our colleagues in the prosecution panel to just give us the list of the order of their witnesses as to be presented, just so, Your Honor, we have fair notice and we are able to prepare for this.
1: So today, who is the first witness?
0: We will be presenting the two LRA witnesses
1: who
0: first,
1: would be the
0: Your
1: first?
0: Honor.
1: Who Your is Honor, the first?
0: Your Honor, at this juncture, may I respectfully request that my colleague, my co-public prosecutor, Congressman Keith Flores, be recognized so that he can address the questions concerning the first witnesses
1: yes.
0: to be presented.
1: Of course, the Honorable Flores is recognized.
2: Your Honor, excuse me, Your Honor.
1: Yes,
2: sorry. But
1: Attorney
2: as
1: Paul?
2: To our request for the order of witnesses, I hope that will also include the order of the witnesses for next week in line with the
1: tomorrow and
2: notices.
1: Next week. Yes.
2: Yes, Your Honor.
1: At least for today, can we get that order? And can we get the order for tomorrow as well as for next week after lunch? Can we have the order for today, Honorable Flores?
3: Yes, Your Honor. We will be presenting the two LRA representatives, Your Honor. And
1: again, who will go first? You have two LRAs.
3: Yes, we will be calling first Attorney Kathy Florence Baldonado, Your Honor.
1: Of Davao City, followed
3: Davao City.
1: By Attorney Pineda of the City of Samal.
3: Yes, sir.
1: And thereafter, the AMLC, if you still have time.
3: Yes, sir.
1: Okay.
2: Thank you, Your Honor. Thank you. That is all.
1: Would that be satisfactory, Attorney Paul?
2: Yes, Your Honor. Thank you, Your Honor.
1: And then after lunch, we get to hear the sequence for Friday and for Monday.
2: Thank you, Your Honor. We appreciate that.
1: As well as the other witnesses, they are asking the issuance of a subpoena against. You've received the request for subpoena, Attorney Paul?
2: Yes, Your Honor. We confirmed receipt last night
1: okay.
2: at 8:40 p.m.
1: Okay. We have a fresh start for today then. Honorable Flores, kindly call your first witness. It's yes. Attorney Kathy.
3: Florence Baldonado, yes, Your Honor.
1: Yes,
3: Your
1: the
3: Honor.
1: Clerk of, yes, Attorney Paul.
2: Your Honor, may I turn over the proceedings to our co-counsel, Attorney Lyndon Bacuel, for this witness, Your Honor.
1: Attorney Lyndon. While we're calling the witness, Attorney Lyndon, would you like the Apple box or platform?
4: Good morning, Your Honor. No need, Your Honor. Thank you, Your Honor.
1: What is the pleasure of Senator Judge Tulfo?
5: Mr. Presiding Officer, my question pertains to the witness, Attorney Triganis, if he's going to be presented tomorrow or the day after tomorrow, or I don't know, next week. Is he going to be presented as witness, Mr. Triganis?
1: Honorable Flores, can you respond to the query of the Honorable Tulfo?
3: Your Honor, we will be informing the court after lunch, Your Honor. Once we get our business in order, Your Honor.
5: So, inalaw na ba ng korte na si former Senator Triganis ay mag-witness dito sa...
1: Hindi pa po natin ini-issuean ng subpoena ang dating senador na si Senator Sonny Triganis.
5: But napag-usapan na ba na kung siya ipapayagan o hindi?
1: As stated by the court yesterday, given the motion for the issuance of subpoena predicated upon the presentation and evidence of AMLC and or bank records, the court declined to issue the subpoena without prejudice to the prosecution calling him and to appear voluntarily as a witness. However, given the sequence of presentation of the witnesses to be announced by the counsel, rather, by the Honorable Flores from the panel of prosecutors, The court may issue that subpoena after it hears the sequence. Okay. And that it is in order in line with the motion for the request of the subpoena earlier filed.
5: Correct. Kasi kung kukunin witness si former Senator Trillanes, much better kung mauna muna siya bagong AMLA. Kasi yung mga sasabihin ni Mr. Trillanes, may kinalaman sa mga bank accounts na kanyang nakalap long time ago. 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Hindi pwedeng AMLAC and then Trillanes. What do you think, Prosecutor?
1: Let's allow the prosecutors, Senator Judge Tulfo, to decide on that after lunch, as they said.
5: But kasi kuminsan yung prosecution, pumapagpakpalpak kayo. There are times na naglalagay kayo ng mga witnesses dito na hindi naman kailangan talaga. 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
3: We will take due notice and consider the advice of the Senator Judge, Your Honor.
5: Thank you very much.
1: The remarks of the Honorable Tulfo are noted and the prosecutor shall take it in advisement. Clerk is directed to kindly call and situate in the witness to the witness stand Attorney Kathy Florence M. Baldonado. The clerk is directed to administer the oath.
6: Ma'am, please raise your right hand. You, Kathy Florence M. Baldonado, do swear that the evidence you shall give in the case now pending between the Philippines and Vice President Sara Zimmerman Duterte shall be the truth, the whole truth, and nothing but the truth. So help you God.
7: Yes, sir.
1: Attorney Kathy, naunawaan niyo po yung inyong pinanumpaan kaugnay ng pagbigay niyo ng inyong testimonya ngayong umaga sa hukumang ito.
7: Opo, Your Honor.
1: Salamat po. Kindly make your offer, Honorable Keith.
3: Thank you, Your Honor. Your Honor, the testimony of this witness is offered to prove the following. Number one, that the witness is the Register of Deeds of Davao City. Number two, that based on official records, there is a property covering 379 square meters in Barangay Matina, Davao City, registered under the name of Attorney Manasseh Scarpio, married to Vice President Sara Duterte. Number three, that based on the deed of sale and the official record of the Registry of Deeds, the property was purchased at 6 million pesos. And number four, until today, the property remains to be registered in the name of Attorney Manasseh Scarpio, married to Vice President Sara Duterte, according to the official record of the Registry of Deeds. Number five, all other matters relevant to Article 2 on unexplained wealth, false aliens, and continued business interests. This witness, Your Honor, is one of the several prosecution witnesses who will establish that there were undeclared properties with the Vice President. And maaari pong sabihin na ilang million piso lang ito, pero sa ordinaryong Pilipino po, malaking halaga na ito, ang 6 million pesos.
1: Attorney Lyndon?
4: Good morning, Your Honor.
1: Good morning.
4: It is our position that the testimony of Attorney Baldonado is irrelevant, Your Honor. Considering that in the articles of impeachment, there's no specific allegation as regards any particular real property which was not allegedly not disclosed in any of the salients of the Vice President, Your Honor. As recently ruled by this honorable court, the impeachment is highly penal in character, and thus the Bill of Rights apply in all stages of the proceedings. Without any specific allegations in the articles of impeachment, the presentation of the testimony of a witness would violate the respondent's right to be informed of the nature of, and cause of the allegations against him, Your Honor. Nonetheless, all the purposes are subject to cross-examination.
1: Brief rejoinder, Honorable Keats.
3: Your Honor, we clearly mentioned in Article 2, particularly Paragraph B of the Articles of Impeachment, Your Honor, that one of the allegations is that the Vice President failed to disclose in her silence all of her properties, Your Honor, and that it was impossible for us to have known of this property simply because it was not disclosed in the silence, Your Honor.
4: If I may, Your Honor, a brief rejoinder.
1: Brief, sir, rejoinder, Attorney Linden.
4: Your Honor, that particular portion referred to by the prosecution are mere conclusions, Your Honor, particularly because in the articles of impeachment, the only reference was only made to salaries, alleged business interests, and alleged suspicious and covert transactions, Your Honor, without mentioning any particular real property, Your Honor. So it is our position that the testimony of Attorney Baldonado would be irrelevant, Your Honor.
1: The objection on relevance of Attorney Linden is duly noted, and we likewise note the continuing objection after the court makes a ruling allowing the testimony of this witness, given that the prosecution is not bound to so attach in its complaint or impeachment complaint any and all pieces of evidence it shall be presenting to prove this particular article on ill-gotten or unexplained wealth. Would you like to note your continuing objection, Attorney Linden?
4: We do, Your Honor. Thank you.
1: So noted, Attorney Keith, Honorable Keith, you may proceed with your witness.
3: Thank you, Your Honor. Attorney Baldonado, can you please state your full name and your position for the record?
7: Ako po si Attorney Kathy Florence Baldonado, ang kasalukuyang Register of Deeds ng Davao City po.
3: And what is the mandate of the Register of Deeds?
7: Ako po bilang Register of Deeds ay nagre-rehistro or nagtatala po ng mga instrumento, mga dokumento po or kasulatan regarding po ng mga real properties, particularly ang lupa po. 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
3: Can you tell us why you're here today, Attorney Baldonado?
7: Nakatanggap po ako ng subpoena po.
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7: If I may, Your Honor, pwede ko pong tingnan isa-isa yung aking
1: You may
7: dala
1: proceed,
7: po.
1: Attorney.
7: Okay po. Ang certified true copy po ng transfer certificate of title bilang 146-2024-010775. Ang deed of sale. Real property tax clearance. Official receipt ng transfer tax. Certification, tax on transfer of real property ownership, ang tax declaration ng land at ng building nito, at ang e-car, pati na rin po itong nakansilang titulo kung saan nanggaling itong...
1: Counsel for the respondent, assistant counsel for respondent.
4: Thank you, Your Honor.
1: So that they may start perusing it already through their laptop, as well as one USB for the counsel for the panel of prosecutors.
3: And the documents, Your Honor.
1: Let the documents stay with her so that she can refer to it whenever necessary. You can refer to it, counsel, through perhaps a laptop? But we are having the copies, the documents photocopied already. We'll be giving, actually we're giving copies to both parties now.
4: Thank you, Your Honor.
1: Both parties?
3: Oh yeah.
1: Okay, you may proceed, Honorable Keith.
3: May we request our assisting counsel attorney has your to bring the USB to the tech booth so we could flash the
1: assisting counsel may do so. Likewise, continuing authority for assisting counsel of both parties is given throughout the testimony of Attorney Cathy.
3: May I proceed, Your Honor?
1: You may proceed, Honorable Keith.
3: Thank you, Your Honor. Attorney Baldonado, you mentioned earlier that the copies that you brought were certified true copies. How would you know that these are certified true copies?
7: Ito pong dala ko ay isang certified true copy. Malalaman po natin ito dahil ito po ay special na papel, sir. Tapos meron po itong mga security features. Ito po ay eksklusibong ini-issue po ng Land Registration Authority. Meron po itong mga QR code. Halimbawa na lang po, meron siyang QR code sa itaas at kanang bahagi ng certified true copy. Meron din po itong serial number at barcode sa ilalim na kaliwang bahagi po ng dokumento. At meron din po itong mga watermark, sir.
3: At this point, Your Honor, may we ask that the copy of the certified true copy of TCT number 146-2024-010775 and all other documents, Your Honor, brought by the witness be marked as our exhibit numbers P, Roman numeral 2-4-1 and series, Your Honor.
1: So ordered, but clerk of court shall do it at the proper time. Not necessarily now.
3: Yes, Your Honor. May we then ask the tech booth, Your Honor, to flash on the screen, Your Honor, TCT number 146-2024-010775, Your Honor.
1: You may proceed.
3: Attorney Baldonado, according to the title, no, saan po ba located ang property na to?
7: Base po sa aming record, ito po ay situated in the barrio of Matina, City of Davao, Island of Mindanao.
3: Punta naman tayo sa e-car na dala ninyo. Based on the e-car na dala ninyo, ano din po ang nakasabi na location ng property?
7: Base po sa record namin, ang lokasyon po ng property na ito ay Huna Subdivision, Matina Crossing, Talomo, Davao City, Davao del Sur po.
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7: Ang Matina po ay mas malaki po ang area ng Matina po, sir. Ang Matina Crossing po ay parte ng Matina po.
3: So part siya ng Matina.
7: Opo.
3: All right. Now, based on the title, ano naman ang size ng property?
7: Sa pangalawang pahina po ng title na ito, nakalagay po na ito ay containing an area of 379 square meters more or less po.
3: And based on the title, sino naman po ang nakalagay na registered owners ng property?
7: Ayon po dito sa record namin, ito ay pagmamay-ari ng isang nakapangalang Attorney Manases R. Carpio, married to Sara Z. Duterte Carpio.
3: Okay, and based on the title, ano naman po ang status ng title na to?
7: Ang status po ng titulong ito ay active po siya, sir.
3: And when you say active, ano pong ibig sabihin na active title?
7: Hindi po siya kanselado, sir.
3: Attorney Baldonado, magkano naman po, based on the deed of sale, ang benta ng property na to?

0: Base po sa aming record, sir, ang consideration po dito ay 6 million pesos po.
1: 6 million pesos. Now, kailan naman po binenta itong property na ito to the spouses, Attorney Manasseh Scarpio and Sara Duterte?
0: July 2, 2004 po.
1: 2024. July 2024. Tawa ba?
0: July 2, 2024.
1: Okay, now, let's go to the third page of the title. It's like entry dyan. Huh? Ano po yung entry na number 2024-018983?
0: Base po sa record namin, may nakalagay po na annotation, real estate mortgage. Basahin ko po ang buong nakasulat, sir.
1: Please do.
0: Executed by Manasseh Reyes Carpio and Sara Zimmerman Duterte Carpio in favor of Philippine Savings Bank for the sum of 8 million pesos in accordance with doc number 231, page number 48, book number 39, series of 2024 of Notary Public of Davao City, Attorney Cheryl Joy N. Castillo, dated August 27, 2024.
1: So binili siya ng July for 6 million at minority gauge on August 2024, the same year, for 8 million. Tama ba?
0: Base po dito sa dokumentong pinapakita ko. Yes po, sir.
1: Now, Your Honor, may we request that SALN of the Vice President mark as our exhibit P-Roman numeral 2-1-1-R for the year 2025 be flashed on the screen, Your Honor?
2: We would have to object, Your Honor.
3: What's the basis, Attorney Rendon?
2: Can the document not be flashed before I lodge my objection, Your Honor?
3: Kindly take it down for a while, Honorable Gate.
2: Your Honor, we object on the ground of incompetence, Your Honor, and no basis, Your Honor. Considering that the witness would not know anything about the salon of the Vice President and that the prosecution has yet to lay any foundational or testimonial evidence allowing them to show the salon, Your Honor.
3: Honorable Keith?
1: Your Honor, the salon is a common exhibit for both the prosecution and the defense, Your Honor. We're not asking the witness to testify on or analyze what's inside the salon, Your Honor. All we're asking the witness, Your Honor, is to identify whether or not the details as mentioned in the title and in the deed of sale, Your Honor, are properly reflected in the list of properties that were declared by the Vice President in her salon, Your Honor. She will not be testifying outside of the four corners of the salon, Your Honor. She will just say whether or not the details as mentioned earlier are found or can be found in the salon of 2025, Your Honor.
3: Attorney Linden?
2: Then we would have another objection, Your Honor, on the ground of original document rule. Considering that, as admitted by the prosecution, the inquiry would be the contents of the document, then no other evidence is admissible, not even the testimony of this witness, other than the salon itself, Your Honor.
1: Your Honor, we will not be altering the document.
3: Honorable, please.
1: We will not be altering the document, Your Honor. In fact, it is the same document that will be presented before the witness, Your Honor. All she has to do is actually say whether or not the details in this title and the deed of sale, Your Honor, can be found or located in the salon of the Vice President, Your Honor.
2: If I may, Your Honor.
3: Short rebuttal, Attorney Linden.
2: If I may, Your Honor, that is not the import of the objection grounded on original document rule. The original document rule, Your Honor, prohibits any inquiry as regards the contents of the document, and the only evidence admissible would be the document itself, Your Honor.
1: Precisely, Your Honor.
3: We will be Final, sir, rebuttal.
1: Thank you, Your Honor. It will be the same document, Your Honor. All we are trying to ask, Your Honor, of the witness is that whether the amount, the date it was purchased, the location of the property that she just mentioned earlier can be found in the declaration made by the Vice President herself, Your Honor.
2: Then it's as if, Your Honor, the...
3: Hindi ko na alam kung anong tawag doon sa sasabihin mo pa, Attorney Linden, pero sige na, bago ako mag-ruling.
2: Then it's as if, Your Honor, the prosecution would be asking for the interpretation and the analysis of the witness, which would be another ground for objection, Your Honor, violation of opinion rule, Your Honor.
3: Then allow the court to do it. The cell ends were earlier identified and proven to have been authentic by a previous witness by the counsel for the panel of prosecutors. The cell ends were marked by both parties, duly sworn to by the vice president, and thus far there is no evidence to show that the vice president or the respondent has denied or is denying the cell ends on record, not only before the Office of the Ombudsman, but also before this court. Let the court abbreviate the proceedings by stating that the court, the presiding officer, has looked into the cell end of the vice president in 2025 and does not find this particular property as one of the real properties declared, because we checked it against all of the declarations of the vice president. In fact, it's not found in previous cell ends too, prior to 2025, for the information and guidance of the senator judges, that I'm sure you'll also see and find when you compare it. But the objection of Attorney Lindon is duly noted.
2: May I make a manifestation?
3: Yes, Attorney Lindon.
2: Just to set the record straight, Your Honor, we respectfully manifest that it would be erroneous for this honorable court to find that this property is not included in the sale of the vice president, Your Honor. While the property is described in the TCT as located in Matina, Davao City, and it's described in the other document as in located in Matina Crossing, Davao City, Your Honor, then this honorable court must take mandatory judicial notice of the geographical divisions in the Philippines that Matina Crossing is also known as Barangay 74A, Your Honor, which is declared in the Salen.
3: Proper subject matter, of course, during your time, counsel, but in the meantime, this particular property is not declared as such. I'm allowed the court to specify that and limit its statement as such, without prejudice to a proper showing during your time to cross which property it refers to here, given the, as you said, the geographic location it may have and may be covered in the declared assets here.
2: We'll do, Your Honor. Thank you, Your Honor.
3: Subject to that qualification, you may proceed, Honorable Keith.
1: Thank you, Your Honor. May we request our sitting counsel, Your Honor, to provide the witness with a copy of the 2025 salen of the Vice President, Your Honor.
3: Assisting counsels may approach.
1: Attorney Baldonado, you testified earlier na ang property na to is has a size, is located in Matina, Davao City, was purchased in July 2024, registered in the names of the Attorney Manasseh Scarpio and the Vice President Sara Duterte, and was acquired for the sum of 6 million pesos. I would like you to go over the salen of the Vice President, particularly the area which states the real properties of the Vice President. And can you find these details from that document, Attorney Baldonado, that would fit the description, 6 million, Matina, and in the year 2024?
0: May I be given time to look over, sir?
1: Please, go ahead, Pa.
2: Your Honor, after the witness peruses the document, may the respondent be given a similar time to peruse the salen being confronted to the witness, Your Honor?
3: Yes.
2: Before any
3: Isn't this a common exhibit,
1: Your Honor?
3: Isn't this a common exhibit, Attorney Lindon?
1: Yes, sir.
2: But if I may, Your Honor, we marked our own document, so we just want to sure that this to know that this is the same copy of the salen, Your Honor.
3: May you instruct your assisting counsel, Attorney Lindon, to is there anyway beside the witness, if you may confirm, If the copy that the witness is perusing is the same copy that you have.
2: We will do that, Your Honor.

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8: Balita!

0: While we're waiting, for the record, for the information of the senator judges and the viewing public as well, the problem with the SALN is that it does not require the actual area to be stated. It only makes mention of the area. Sometimes it's even redacted. The earlier statement of the chair that it did not find this property exactly is because there is no one-to-one correspondence between what was stated in the TCT and the deed of sale. But the areas are too generic to identify and find out. However, in the 2025 SALN of the Vice President, there is no mention of a sale of a new property to Attorney Man Scarpio in the amount of 6 million. There is a sale made mention here, as identified earlier by Attorney Lyndon, of a parcel of land in 76A Davao City, but the amount of acquisition is 10 million. And a sale of a property in Dumoy, Davao City, but the acquisition cost is 2 million. So walang one-to-one, unless later on, again, it is explained and shown to us which one it is and if it is one of these. And I think the Register of Deeds will be in a position to hopefully assist us in this because she would know the area. Kasi di ba meron po kayong mapa sa inyong tanggapan para makita kung ano talaga yung loteng binili ng kada TCT base na rin po sa tax deck?
1: If I may, Your Honor, ang ano lang po namin is, ang aming pong mandato, we are only ministerial, Your Honor. 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
0: Only if you know, Attorney Cathy.
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0: Eh yung lugar po, familiar po ba kayo sa lugar kung pareho o hindi?
1: Hindi po. Your Honor.
0: Okay. Your witness, Honorable Keith.
2: Actually, that will be all for our direct, Your Honor.
0: Attorney Lyndon, you want Do you need time to do your cross, to review the sala and the documents? Because we can proceed to the next witness if you're not yet ready to do your cross.
3: Yes, Your Honor. We would need time to peruse the documents brought by the witness, Your Honor.
0: In that case, we will temporarily excuse Attorney Kathy. Pansamantala po muna namin kayong ipagpapaliban sa inyong testimonya. Ma'am Kathy, upo muna po kayo doon.
1: Thank you, Your Honor.
0: You are excused, ma'am. To make use of the court's time, we shall proceed with the next witness, the direct examination of the next witness. Attorney Pineda?
2: Marco Pineda, Your Honor.
0: Attorney Marco Pineda, kindly situate Attorney Marco Pineda to the witness stand. The clerk of court, through those eyes, so directed. Attorney Kathy, you may dun muna po kayo sa holding area para hindi po kayo ma-stress dyan. Saka pwede po kayo matulog muna sandali. Huwag lang po dyan.
4: Pinapatamaan kaya

0: In the meantime, the court is instructing the clerk of court through the OSA to furnish hard copies of what's contained in the USB and what the witness is referring to at the moment.
1: Thank you, Your Honor.

0: Please proceed. By the way, I'm Joe. Apologies. Would you rather refer, how do you want to be referred to? John or Keith or?
1: I'm comfortable with any.
0: How are you referred to by day? John?
1: Yes, sir.
0: Would you prefer John?
1: Fine, Your Honor.
0: Again?
1: It's okay, yeah.
0: Okay. So let it be Attorney John then. You may proceed, sir.
1: Thank you, Your Honor. Attorney Pineda, what type of copies did you bring today?
2: Sinunod ko lang po to the letter po yung nakasulat po sa sampina, testificandum at saka doces tecum. Nakalagay po ron that I have to bring with me before this honorable court, 3 USB flash drives copy of all the documents. At the same time, 1 certified true copy of all the Philippine Land Registration Utilization Titling System. So all Register of Deeds across the island issues this official paper as proof of its being the repository of custodians of all titles in the Philippines.
0: So that is machine produced, need not be signed by anyone?
2: Yes, sir, as it is already apparent on the face of the CTC, sir. There is that wording there. If I may quote, sir.
0: Please proceed, sir.
2: This is the tax declaration, for example, Your Honor, tax declaration of real property. On the bottom portion, and I quote, it is hereby certified that this is a true electronic copy on file in the Registry of Deeds of the province of Davao del Norte. It consists of pages, quote unquote, S. This is a system generated certified true copy and does not require a manually affixed signature printed at the Registry of Deeds of the province of Davao del Norte, requested by Attorney Marco K. Pineda po.
0: Okay. Thank you for that, Attorney Marco. Do you need to stipulate or will the court issue? Yes, Attorney Lin.
3: We can stipulate that the documents are certified copies, Your Honor.
0: Okay. Thank you. So stipulated.
1: Thank you, Attorney Lin.
0: You may proceed, Attorney John.
1: Thank you, Attorney. Say thank you, sir. At this point, Your Honor, may request that the documents be respectively marked as exhibits numbers P dash Roman numeral 2-4-2 and series, Your Honor.
0: Granted, so ordered, but at a later time by the clerk of court.
1: May we then ask the tech booth, Your Honor, to please flash on the screen TCT number 142-2019-013134.
0: The tech is so authorized to flash before the screen the requested document.

0: property situated in Matanos Island, Garden City of Samal.
1: Attorney Lyndon?
2: We can stipulate that that it's how it's stated in the title, Your Honor.
1: So stipulated as contained in the title.
0: And that from the deed of sale, the property was bought by the spouses for the sum of 3,458,849 pesos, Your Honor.
2: We will just peruse the deed of sale, Your Honor.
1: Kindly do so.

0: 458,849 million. 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
1: Sir, ang nakasulat po rito ay babasahin ko po.
0: Go ahead.
1: 3,453,849 pesos po.
0: My mistake.
1: Pangalawang pahina po ng DOAS o Deed of Absolute Sale.
0: Okay. So 3,453,849 million. Tama. Attorney Pineda? Is that correct?
1: Yes, sir.
0: Okay. Sorry, I mentioned 8. Ako pala yung mali. Sorry. Lyndon. Now, we're showing to you the salen of the Vice President for the year 2025.
2: Your Honor,
3: Attorney Lyndon?
2: We raised the same objection as to incompetence, lack of foundation, and violation of the opinion rule and relevance, Your Honor.
3: Same ruling of the court. In fact, allow the court once again. Attorney Marco.
1: Your Honor.
3: Sa 20, anong year binili po yung property? 2018, di umano?
1: Batay po sa
3: 2018.
1: Nasa harapan ko po, March 15, 2018 po, Your Honor.
3: Sa 2019 SALN ng ikalawang Pangulo, may nakalagay po doon na Barangay Aundanao, Igacos. Nakikita niyo po ba yan sa 2019 SALN niya? Pakitingnan, kindly show the 2019 SALN to the witness.
1: Apologies, Your Honor, I cannot read what's projected on screen po.
3: Exactly. The presiding officer is asking the assisting counsel to kindly show the 2019 SALN of the Vice President.
0: We'll provide him with the 2019 SALN, Your Honor.

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1: Good evening, Bohol. The Holy Rosary of Creation tonight is brought to you by Catholic Women's League Diocesan Board. In the name of the Father, and of the Son, and of the Holy Spirit, Amen. Act of Contrition. Oh my God, I am heartily sorry for having offended Thee, and I detest all my sins because of Your just punishments, but most of all, because they offend You, my God, who are all good and deserving of all my love. I firmly resolve with the help of Your grace to sin no more, and to avoid the near occasions of sins. Amen. The Apostles' Creed. I believe in God, the Father Almighty, Creator of heaven and earth, and in Jesus Christ, His only Son, our Lord, who was conceived by the Holy Spirit, born of the Virgin Mary, suffered under Pontius Pilate, was crucified, died, and was buried. He descended into hell. On the third day, He rose again from the dead. He ascended into heaven and is seated at the right hand of the Father Almighty. From there, He will come to judge the living and the dead. I believe in the Holy Spirit, the Holy Catholic Church, the communion of saints, the forgiveness of sins, the resurrection of the body, and life everlasting. Amen. For God's kingdom on earth, the sanctification of the church as bride and body of Christ, and the faithful execution of the office of the Holy Father by our Pope and his intentions. Our Father, who art in heaven, hallowed be thy name. Thy kingdom come, thy will be done on earth as it is in heaven.
2: Give us this day our daily bread, and forgive us our trespasses, as we forgive

0: those who trespass against us, and lead us not into temptation, but deliver us from evil. Amen.
1: First Hail Mary, for the fiat of creation. Hail Mary, full of grace, the Lord is with thee. Blessed art thou amongst women, and blessed is the fruit of thy womb, Jesus.
0: Holy Mary, Mother of God, pray for us sinners, now and at the hour of our death. Amen.
1: Second Hail Mary, for the fiat of redemption. Hail Mary, full of grace, the Lord is with thee. Blessed art thou amongst women, and blessed is the fruit of thy womb, Jesus.
0: Holy Mary, Mother of God, pray for us sinners, now and at the hour of our death. Amen.
1: Third Hail Mary, for the fiat of sanctification. Hail Mary, full of grace, the Lord is with thee. Blessed art thou amongst women, and blessed is the fruit of thy womb, Jesus.
0: Holy Mary, Mother of God, pray for us sinners, now and at the hour of our death. Amen.
1: Glory be to the Father, and to the Son, and to the Holy Spirit.
0: As it was in the beginning, is now, and ever shall be, world without end. Amen.
1: Descend, O supreme will, come to reign upon the earth. Glory be to the Father, and to the Son, and to the Holy Spirit.
0: As it was in the beginning, is now, and ever shall be, world without end. Amen.
1: O my Jesus,
0: forgive us our sins, save us from the fires of hell, and lead all souls in heaven, especially those who are in most need of thy mercy.
2: The first mystery of creation. The first and second days of creation. God creates heaven and earth and establishes the firmament stretching the vault of the heavens. In the beginning, God created the heavens and the earth, and the Spirit of God was hovering over the waters. And God said, "Let there be light," and there was light. God called the light day, and the darkness he called night, and there was evening, and there was morning, the first day. And God said, "Let there be a vault between the waters to separate water from water." God made the vault and separated the water under the vault from the water above it. God called the vault sky. The second day, the first mystery of creation. Our Father in heaven, hallowed be your name. Your kingdom come, your will be done on earth as it is in heaven.
0: Give us this day our daily bread, and forgive us our trespasses, as we forgive those who trespass against us. And lead us not into temptation, but deliver us from evil. Amen.
2: Bless the Lord, all you works of the Lord. Praise and exalt him above all forever. Hail Mary, full of grace, the Lord is with you. Blessed art thou among women, and blessed is the fruit of your womb, Jesus.
0: Holy Mary, Mother of God, pray for us sinners, now and at the hour of our death. Amen.
2: Angels and all of you, hosts of the Lord, bless the Lord. Hail Mary, full of grace, the Lord is with you. Blessed are you among women, and blessed is the fruit of your womb, Jesus.
0: Holy Mary, Mother of God, pray for us sinners, now and at the hour of our death. Amen.
2: You heavens, bless the Lord. Hail Mary, full of grace, the Lord is with you. Blessed art thou among women, and blessed is the fruit of your womb, Jesus.
0: Holy Mary, Mother of God, pray for us sinners, now and at the hour of our death. Amen.
2: All you waters above the heavens, and every shower and dew, bless the Lord. Hail Mary, full of grace, the Lord is with you. Blessed are you among women, and blessed is the fruit of your womb, Jesus.
0: Holy Mary, Mother of God, pray for us sinners, now and at the hour of our death. Amen.
2: All you winds, bless the Lord. Hail Mary, full of grace, the Lord is with you. Blessed are you among women, and blessed is the fruit of your womb, Jesus.
0: Holy Mary, Mother of God, pray for us sinners, now and at the hour of our death. Amen.
2: Fire and heat, bless the Lord. Hail Mary, full of grace, the Lord is with you. Blessed are you among women, and blessed is the fruit of your womb, Jesus.
0: Holy Mary, Mother of God, pray for us sinners, now and at the hour of our death. Amen.
2: Cold and chill, bless the Lord. Hail Mary, full of grace, the Lord is with you. Blessed are you among women, and blessed is the fruit of your womb, Jesus.
0: Holy Mary, Mother of God, pray for us sinners, now and at the hour of our death. Amen.
2: Nights and days, light and the darkness, bless the Lord. Hail Mary, full of grace, the Lord is with you. Blessed are you among women, and blessed is the fruit of your womb, Jesus.
0: Holy Mary, Mother of God, pray for us sinners, now and at the hour of our death. Amen.
2: Let the earth bless the Lord, praise and exalt him above all forever. Hail Mary, full of grace, the Lord is with you. Blessed are you among women, and blessed is the fruit of your womb, Jesus.
0: Holy Mary, Mother of God, pray for us sinners, now and at the hour of our death. Amen.
2: Blessed are you, Lord, in the firmament, praiseworthy and glorious and exalted above all forever. Hail Mary, full of grace, the Lord is with you. Blessed are you among women, and blessed is the fruit of your womb, Jesus.
0: Holy Mary, Mother of God, pray for us sinners, now and at the hour of our death. Amen.
2: Glory be to the Father, and to the Son, and to the Holy Spirit.
0: As it was in the beginning, is now, and ever shall be, world without end. Amen.
2: O my Jesus, forgive us our sins, save us from the fires of hell, and bring all souls to heaven, especially those who need most of your divine mercy. Descend, O supreme well, come to reign upon the earth.
3: The second mystery of creation. The third and fourth days of creation, God divides the dry land from the seas, create all the plants, makes the two lights, the sun and the moon and the stars. And God said, let the water be gathered to one place, and let dry ground appear. And it was so. God called the dry ground land, and the gathered waters he called seas. Let the land produce vegetation, seed-bearing plants, and trees on the land that bear fruit with seed in it. The land produce vegetation, plants bearing seed, and trees bearing fruit the third day. And God said, let there be lights in the vault of the sky. Let them serve as signs to make sacred times and days and years. God made two great lights, the greater light to govern the day and the lesser light to govern the night. He also made the stars the fourth day. Our Father in heaven, holy be your name. Your kingdom come, your will be done on earth as it is in heaven.
0: Give us this day our daily bread, and forgive us our trespasses, as we forgive those who trespass against us. And lead us not into temptation, but deliver us from evil.
3: Seas and rivers, bless the Lord. Hail Mary, full of grace, the Lord is with you. Blessed are you among women, and blessed is the fruit of your womb, Jesus.
0: Holy Mary, Mother of God, pray for us sinners, now and at the hour of our death. Amen.
3: Mountains and hills, bless the Lord. Hail Mary, full of grace, the Lord is with you. Blessed are you among women, and blessed is the fruit of your womb, Jesus.
0: Holy Mary, Mother of God, pray for us sinners, now and at the hour of our death. Amen.
3: Everything growing from the earth, bless the Lord. Hail Mary, full of grace, the Lord is with you. Blessed are you among women, and blessed is the fruit of your womb, Jesus.
0: Holy Mary, Mother of God, pray for us sinners, now and at the hour of our death. Amen.
3: Trees and shrubs, bless the Lord. Hail Mary, full of grace, the Lord is with you. Blessed are you among women, and blessed is the fruit of your womb, Jesus.
0: Holy Mary, Mother of God, pray for us sinners, now and at the hour of our death. Amen.
3: Flowers and fragrances, bless the Lord. Hail Mary, full of grace, the Lord is with you. Blessed are you among women, and blessed is the fruit of your womb, Jesus.
0: Holy Mary, Mother of God, pray for us sinners, now and at the hour of our death. Amen.
3: Fruits and flavors, bless the Lord. Hail Mary, full of grace, the Lord is with you. Blessed are you among women, and blessed is the fruit of your womb, Jesus.
0: Holy Mary, Mother of God, pray for us sinners, now and at the hour of our death. Amen.
3: Seeds and roots, bless the Lord. Hail Mary, full of grace, the Lord is with you. Blessed are you among women, and blessed is the fruit of your womb, Jesus.
0: Holy Mary, Mother of God, pray for us sinners, now and at the hour of our death. Amen.
3: Sun and moon, bless the Lord. Hail Mary, full of grace, the Lord is with you. Blessed are you among women, and blessed is the fruit of your womb, Jesus.
0: Holy Mary, Mother of God, pray for us sinners, now and at the hour of our death. Amen.
3: Stars and galaxies, signs and seasons, bless the Lord. Hail Mary, full of grace, the Lord is with you. Blessed are you among women, and blessed is the fruit of your womb, Jesus.
0: Holy Mary, Mother of God, pray for us sinners, now and at the hour of our death. Amen.
3: Bless the Lord, all your works of the Lord. Praise and exalt him above all forever. Hail Mary, full of grace. The Lord is with you. Blessed are you among women, and blessed is the fruit of your womb, Jesus.
0: Holy Mary, Mother of God, pray for us sinners, now and at the hour of our death. Amen.
3: Glory be to the Father, and to the Son, and to the Holy Spirit.
0: As it was in the beginning, is now, and ever shall be, world without end. Amen.
3: O my Jesus, forgive us our sins,
0: save us from the fires of hell, and lead all souls to heaven, especially those who are in most need of thy mercy.
3: Descend, O supreme will, come to reign upon the earth.
4: The third mystery of creation. The fifth and sixth days of creation, God creates the sea, air, and land animals. God created the great creatures of the sea and every living thing with which the water teems and that moves about in it, according to their kinds, and every winged bird according to its kind. The fifth day, God said, let the land produce living creatures according to their kinds. God made the wild animals according to their kinds, the livestock according to their kinds, and all the creatures that move along the ground according to their kinds. The sixth day. The third mystery of creation. Our Father, who art in heaven, holy be your name. Your kingdom come, your will be done on earth as it is in heaven.
0: Give us this day our daily bread, and forgive us our trespasses, as we forgive those who trespass against us. And lead us not into temptation, but deliver us from evil.
4: Amen. All you great sea monsters and whales, bless the Lord. Hail Mary, full of grace, the Lord is with you. Blessed are you amongst women, and blessed is the fruit of your womb, Jesus.
0: Holy Mary, Mother of God, pray for us sinners, now and at the hour of our death. Amen.
4: You dolphins and all water creatures, bless the Lord. Hail Mary, full of grace, the Lord is with you. Blessed are you amongst women, and blessed is the fruit of your womb, Jesus.
0: Holy Mary, Mother of God, pray for us sinners, now and at the hour of our death. Amen.
4: All you fish with your swimming, bless the Lord. Hail Mary, full of grace, the Lord is with you. Blessed are you amongst women, and blessed is the fruit of your womb, Jesus.
0: Holy Mary, Mother of God, pray for us sinners, now and at the hour of our death. Amen.
4: All you birds of the air, bless the Lord. Hail Mary, full of grace, the Lord is with you. Blessed are you amongst women, and blessed is the fruit of your womb, Jesus.
0: Holy Mary, Mother of God, pray for us sinners, now and at the hour of our death. Amen.
4: All you flying creatures in your flying, bless the Lord. Hail Mary, full of grace, the Lord is with you. Blessed are you amongst women, and blessed is the fruit of your womb, Jesus.
0: Holy Mary, Mother of God, pray for us sinners, now and at the hour of our death. Amen.
4: All you land animals, bless the Lord. Hail Mary, full of grace, the Lord is with you. Blessed are you amongst women, and blessed is the fruit of your womb, Jesus.
5: Holy Mary, Mother of God, pray for us sinners, now and at the hour of our death. Amen.
4: All you dinosaurs and wild beasts, bless the Lord. Hail Mary, full of grace, the Lord is with you. Blessed are you amongst women, and blessed is the fruit of your womb, Jesus.
5: Holy Mary, Mother of God, pray for us sinners, now and at the hour of our death. Amen.
4: All you tame and docile beasts, bless the Lord. Hail Mary, full of grace, the Lord is with you. Blessed are you amongst women, and blessed is the fruit of your womb, Jesus.
5: Holy Mary, Mother of God, pray for us sinners, now and at the hour of our death. Amen.
4: All you insects and microscopic creatures, bless the Lord. Hail Mary, full of grace, the Lord is with you. Blessed are you amongst women, and blessed is the fruit of your womb, Jesus.
5: Holy Mary, Mother of God, pray for us sinners, now and at the hour of our death. Amen.
4: All you animals, increase and multiply, praise and exalt him above all forever. Hail Mary, full of grace, the Lord is with you. Blessed are you amongst women, and blessed is the fruit of your womb, Jesus.
5: Holy Mary, Mother of God, pray for us sinners, now and at the hour of our death. Amen.
4: Glory be to the Father, to the Son, to the Holy Spirit.
5: As it was in the beginning, is now, and ever shall be, world without end. Amen.
4: O my Jesus, forgive us our sins, save us from the fires of hell, and bring all souls to heaven, especially those who are most in need of your mercy. Descend, O supreme will, come to reign upon the earth.
2: The fourth mystery of creation. The 6 days of creation continued. God creates man and woman in his image and likeness. Then God said, "Let us make mankind in our image, in our likeness, so that they may rule over the fish in the sea and the birds in the sky, over the livestock and all the wild animals, and over all the creatures that move along the ground. Male and female, he created them. God blessed them and said to them, 'Be fruitful and increase in the number. Fill the earth and subdue it. I give you every seed-bearing plant on the face of the whole earth and every tree that has fruit with seed in it. They will be yours for food.' The sixth day." The fourth mystery of creation. Our Father who art in heaven, hallowed be thy name. Thy kingdom come, thy will be done on earth as it is in heaven.
0: Give us this day our daily bread, and forgive us our trespasses, as we forgive those who trespass against us. And lead us not into temptation, but deliver us from evil. Amen.
2: Adam and Eve of Eden, and all of you first families, bless the Lord. Hail Mary, full of grace, the Lord is with you. Blessed are you among women, and blessed is the fruit of your womb, Jesus.
4: Holy Mary, Mother of God, pray for us sinners, now and at the hour of our death. Amen.
2: O Noah, Shem, Ham, Japheth, and your esteemed wives and descendants, bless the Lord. Hail Mary, full of grace, the Lord is with you. Blessed are you among women, and blessed is the fruit of your womb, Jesus.
4: Holy Mary, Mother of God, pray for us sinners, now and at the hour of our death. Amen.
2: O Abraham, Isaac, and Israel, with your blessed wives and descendants, bless the Lord. Hail Mary, full of grace, the Lord is with you. Blessed are you among women, and blessed is the fruit of your womb, Jesus.
4: Holy Mary, Mother of God, pray for us sinners, now and at the hour of our death. Amen.
2: All of you patriarchs, kings, and prophets, bless the Lord. Hail Mary, full of grace, the Lord is with you. Blessed are you among women, and blessed is the fruit of your womb, Jesus.
4: Holy Mary, Mother of God, pray for us sinners, now and at the hour of our death. Amen.
2: O Mother Mary, and all you servants of the Lord at the time of our Savior, bless the Lord. Hail Mary, full of grace, the Lord is with you. Blessed are you among women, and blessed is the fruit of your womb, Jesus.
4: Holy Mary, Mother of God, pray for us sinners, now and at the hour of our death. Amen.
2: all priests, apostles, popes, and bishops of the Lord, bless the Lord. Hail Mary, full of grace, the Lord is with you. Blessed are you among women, and blessed is the fruit of your womb, Jesus.
0: Holy Mary, Mother of God, pray for us sinners, now and at the hour of our death. Amen.
2: All you saints, martyrs, and holy servants of the Lord, bless the Lord. Hail Mary, full of grace, the Lord is with you. Blessed are you among women, and blessed is the fruit of your womb, Jesus.
0: Holy Mary, Mother of God, pray for us sinners, now and at the hour of our death. Amen.
2: All who have lived since our Lord, bless the Lord. Hail Mary, full of grace, the Lord is with you. Blessed are you among women, and blessed is the fruit of your womb, Jesus.
0: Holy Mary, Mother of God, pray for us sinners, now and at the hour of our death. Amen.
2: All who have yet to come, bless the Lord. Hail Mary, full of grace, the Lord is with you. Blessed are you among women, and blessed is the fruit of your womb, Jesus.
0: Holy Mary, Mother of God, pray for us sinners, now and at the hour of our death. Amen.
2: O all you made in God's image, male and female, increase and multiply, and by your lives praise and exalt the Lord above all forever. Hail Mary, full of grace, the Lord is with you. Blessed are you among women, and blessed is the fruit of your womb, Jesus.
0: Holy Mary, Mother of God, pray for us sinners, now and at the hour of our death. Amen.
2: Glory be to the Father, and to the Son, and to the Holy Spirit.
0: As it was in the beginning, is now, and ever shall be, world without end. Amen. O my Jesus, forgive us our sins. Save us from the fires of hell, and lead all souls to heaven, especially those who are in most need of thy mercy.
2: Descend, O supreme well, come to reign upon the earth.
3: The fifth mystery of creation. The seventh day of creation. God rests in his creation. By the seventh day, God has finished the work and he had been doing. So on the seventh day, he rested from all his work. Then God blessed the seventh day and made it holy. Our Father in heaven, holy be your name. Your kingdom come, your will be done on earth as it is in heaven.
0: Give us this day our daily bread, and forgive us our trespasses, as we forgive those who trespass against us. And lead us not into temptation, but deliver us from evil.
3: With our Lord and Savior Jesus, we beg your mercy upon us, O Lord. Hail Mary, full of grace, the Lord is with you. Blessed are you among women, and blessed is the fruit of your womb, Jesus.
0: Holy Mary, Mother of God, pray for us sinners, now and at the hour of our death. Amen.
3: With our Mother and Queen Mary, we magnify you, O Lord. Hail Mary, full of grace, the Lord is with you. Blessed are you among women, and blessed is the fruit of your womb, Jesus.
0: Holy Mary, Mother of God, pray for us sinners, now and at the hour of our death. Amen.
3: With all our brothers and sisters, we praise you, O Lord. Hail Mary, full of grace, the Lord is with you. Blessed are you among women, and blessed is the fruit of your womb, Jesus.
0: Holy Mary, Mother of God, pray for us sinners, now and at the hour of our death. Amen.
3: As priest, prophet, and king of the cosmos, we glorify you, O Lord. Hail Mary, full of grace, the Lord is with you. Blessed are you among women, and blessed is the fruit of your womb, Jesus.
0: Holy Mary, Mother of God, pray for us sinners, now and at the hour of our death. Amen.
3: As priest, prophet, and king of the plants, we thank you, O Lord. Hail Mary, full of grace, the Lord is with you. Blessed are you among women, and blessed is the fruit of your womb, Jesus.
0: Holy Mary, Mother of God, pray for us sinners, now and at the hour of our death. Amen.
3: As priest, prophet, and king of the animals, we adore you, O Lord. Hail Mary, full of grace, the Lord is with you. Blessed are you among women, and blessed is the fruit of your womb, Jesus.
0: Holy Mary, Mother of God, pray for us sinners, now and at the hour of our death. Amen.
3: As priest, prophet, and king of all the elements, we bless you, O Lord. Hail Mary, full of grace, the Lord is with you. Blessed are you among women, and blessed is the fruit of your womb, Jesus.
0: Holy Mary, Mother of God, pray for us sinners, now and at the hour of our death. Amen.
3: With all the inhabitants of heaven, we exalt you, O Lord. Hail Mary, full of grace, the Lord is with you. Blessed are you among women, and blessed is the fruit of your womb, Jesus.
0: Holy Mary, Mother of God, pray for us sinners, now and at the hour of our death. Amen.
3: With all those in purgatory who await your face, we love you, O Lord. Hail Mary, full of grace, the Lord is with you. Blessed are you among women, and blessed is the fruit of your womb, Jesus.
0: Holy Mary, Mother of God, pray for us sinners, now and at the hour of our death. Amen.
3: In reparation for all those lost to the abyss, and until all it's recapitulated and consummated in you at the end of time, in the new heaven and new earth, we repair, we love, we thank and honor you, O Lord. Hail Mary, full of grace, the Lord is with you. Blessed are you among women, and blessed is the fruit of your womb, Jesus.
0: Holy Mary, Mother of God, pray for us sinners, now and at the hour of our death. Amen.
3: Glory be to the Father, and to the Son, and to the Holy Spirit.
0: As it was in the beginning, is now, and ever shall be, world without end. Amen.
3: O my Jesus,
0: forgive us our sins. Save us from the fires of hell, and bring all souls to heaven, especially those who most of your divine mercy.
3: Descend, O supreme will, come to reign upon the earth.
1: Closing prayer. Lamb of God, who take away the sins of the world,
0: have mercy on us, O Lord.
1: Lamb of God, who take away the sins of the world,
0: graciously hear us, O Lord.
1: Lamb of God, who take away the sins of the world,
0: grant us peace of your kingdom on earth as it is in heaven, O Lord.
1: Amen. Hail, Holy Queen,
0: Mother of mercy, our life, our sickness, and our hope. To you do we cry, poor banished children of Eve. To you do we send up our sighs, mourning and weeping in this valley of tears. Turn then, most gracious Advocate, your eyes of mercy towards us, and after this our exile, show unto us the blessed fruit of thy womb, Jesus. O clement, all-loving, O sweet Virgin Mary.
1: Pray for us, O Holy Mother of God,
0: that we may be made worthy of the promises of Christ.
1: Let us pray.
0: O God, whose only begotten Son, by his life, death, and resurrection, has purchased for us the rewards of eternal life in the most holy divine will, grant we beseech thee that meditating upon these mysteries of the most holy rosary of the Blessed Virgin Mary, that we may enter into the divine will, give honor, glory, adoration, thanksgiving, and praise to our Lord God, Father, Son, and Spirit.
1: On behalf of us and all behalf of all, and obtain the great grace of living in the kingdom of the divine will on earth as it is in heaven. Through the intercession of Our Lady, Mother and Queen, and in the name of the Father, and of the Son, and of the Holy Spirit. Amen.

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samtang sa basketball, Governor's Cup Season 4 the finals, Muarangkada na karong gabi sa Kalapi Sports Center.

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